know, it doesn't matter who you are. It's why you're here. And I'm glad you're here.

0: Picking it up, loving, I'm living, so we turning up. Yeah, we turning it up.
1: Simplesmente diferente.

You know, it doesn't matter who you are. It's why you're here. And I'm glad you're here.